80 nackig. Sommer. Mit Star FM. 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Maximum Rock.

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1: Tribute.
0: Long time ago, me and my brother Kyle here, we was hitchhiking down a long and lonesome road.
1: All of a sudden, there shined a shiny demon
0: 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And he said,

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Really wanna make you mine. 4, 5, 6, come on and get your kicks. Now you don't need.

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The very 21st century, you're probably listening to me on some kind of portable stereo. Maybe you're sitting on the back of the bus, or it's running up your sleeve and you're across from your boss, or you're sitting in your bedroom on your own with the lights down.

been round in that Texas town. About to shack outside the game. You know what I'm talking about. Just let me know if you wanna go to that whole mile on the range. They got a lot of nice girls.